0: Planeta Rock.
1: This ain't no disco. It ain't no country club either.

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2: We've got here is failure to communicate. Some men you just can't reach. So you get what we had here last week, which is the way he wants it. Well, he gets it. I don't like it.

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love you like I love a shoe. You're fine. So kind. Got to tell this world that you're mine. Got you find nails and that's where it's all like them. I'm real on earth, but it sure is fun. Come on, baby. It drives me crazy. And this girl is just great balls of fire.

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I could see I'm going blind. I could see I'm going blind. I could see I'm going blind. I could see I could see.